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Jesus said, when you hear of wars beginning, this does not signal my return. These must come, but the end is not yet. The nations and kingdoms of the earth will rise against each other, and there will be famines and earthquakes in many places. Sin will be rampant everywhere and will cool the love of many. The good news about the kingdom will be preached throughout the whole world so that all nations will hear it. And then, finally, the end will come. Now learn a lesson from the fig tree. When her branch is tender and the leaves begin to sprout, you know that summer is almost here. Just so,

just as it was in Noah's time before the sudden coming of the flood. People wouldn't believe, so shall my coming be. Nobody believed it until it happened. Two men will be working together in the field. One will be taken, the other left. Two women will be going about their household tasks. One will be taken, and the other left. Oh, it's going to happen. You say, I don't believe it. That doesn't change it at all.

You know, it doesn't take faith to believe in Jesus Christ, the superstar. Because that's just his humanity. But friend, it takes faith to believe in Jesus Christ, the Son of God. That has always taken faith. And God knows that. And now to those of us who have bothered to practice and exercise that faith, he said, I am going to reveal to you how human and divine could be blended into one man perfectly. You know, man has always tried

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Hope y'all are good. It's Friday. I got a lot of the huge, little drum and bass, a lot of jungle. I'll get y'all started off with a little LTJ Bukim, one of my favorites, Demon Theme. So good. But yeah, this is the most I've ever talked, and I'm going to keep it that way. So yeah, this is Digital Tech. 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

This is the new Soul Mix. I'm your host, DJ Siphonae. And of course, you're listening to the one and the only WYXR Memphis. That's right. It's the station with the city's soul. Happy Friday to you. I know the weather getting choppy out there. Y'all be safe. Check on your loved ones as well. Look, if you don't know, this is how I do it on Friday night. I play soul, R&B, and alternative hip-hop. Starting the top of the hour, that's right now, with new music. So if you got a little music, holla at me. I'm on IG at The New Soul Mix. Very excited tonight. I'm sharing some new music from Ari Lennox. Also anticipating new music from Jill Scott. But let's get to that later. Here's Tiana Major 9. It's WYXR Memphis, baby.

Wow, what's happening with you? That was new music from Pell J, Eric the Architect. You're in a mix with DJ Sippin' A. This is the new Soul Mix, and I does it like this every Friday night right at 11 p.m. I play soul, R&B, and alternative hip-hop for the late night hour. Thank y'all for tuning into the show. I hope your Friday is going fantastic. I know the weather is getting weird. Be safe. Check on your loved ones. Look, I got some more new music lined up. Ari Lennox, Jill Scott, Larry June as well. So stay right here. Also, if you got new music that you're releasing, holla at me on IG. I'm at The New Soul Mix. That's THENUSOULMIX. Very excited for the releases. I love to play local things. But if it's not local, I love that too. I just want to know what the soul and the R&B and the alternative hip-hop vibe is around the world. You hear me? And it happened like that. You know what I'm saying? I get stuff from around the world as well. Man, we in this. Larry June, one time. Who copping? New music. WYXR, Memphis.

What it do? You're in a mix with DJ Siphonay. That was Tachi. New music from Sasha Keeble. I hope I was saying Keeble right. I don't know. Could be Keeble. I'm not sure. Anyways, it's hot. I like it and I'm playing it. Mm. Thank y'all for tuning in to the show. Be sure to tune in every Friday night right at 11 p.m. I play soul, R&B, and alternative hip-hop for the late night hour. Starting the top of the hour with new music. Super duper. Uber excited. Ari Lennox released her album this week. Beautiful album. Great things happening. I'm going to play a few of those. I love it. I'm going to have commentary maybe later. It's great. I think there is some consistency between the last album and this one, but this one has a few gems that are a little bit more maybe poppy, R&B, more on the pop side, which is cool. You know, I like the duality of an artist, or the, you know, whatever they can do to express themselves. I love it. Anyways, we're not gonna criticize it. I'm not on this part right here. We just gonna enjoy the great music that she's releasing. New album called Vacancy. Go cop that. Spend them coins on it. Stream it if you can. But if you got the dollar, spend the coins. You hear me? Yo, this is the new Soul Mix. I'm your host, DJ Siphonay. Here's some music from Ari Lennox. Baby, this

0: calling you. I'm outside your church. 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You said we're not compatible. Pick up the phone.
1: Right, yeah.

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2: 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Nothing but Memphis. Everywhere we go, it's Memphis. 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
1: Play me some Pippin, man. 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
2: Man, this volcano bag, get you hot. Yo, TM. 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

0: projects coming soon. New mixtape, Lit in Ceylon with DJ Black. You know what I'm saying? Project Pat, new mixtapes coming soon. Wiz Khalifa, new mixtapes, new albums coming soon. Chevy, Vernon, Tukey, JR, it's crazy. T-God Mafia, y'all know what it is. Rubber Band Business coming soon. Juicy J Smoked Out Luger. It's crazy, man. 808 Mafia, TM, and my young coming soon. Straight from Chicago, Geo, from the Shy.
1: My homie Ty Dolla $ign got a new mixtape that's about to drop. Fire.
0: All new projects coming soon. Everything new, man. You know what I'm saying? Yeah. Y'all know what it is, man. Let's get it. Let's get it. Let's get it.
2: 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All right.

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Like I'm in

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It's your girl, Ashley Av, the Mississippi Queen. 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

0: I have a basketball video out called Basketball Man, and that's the music that goes in that. In other words, I'm trying my best to get my husband to look at me during the basketball, and he won't do it. And you need the video to see what I did to him. I messed him up.
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0: This is Brandy of Putting on Airs. Do you appreciate a good sad country song? 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
1: How come you will, you say, when you don't? 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

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You've been out of pain in the town. Look out, gal, you've been slipping around. So,

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And all I find to say when I feel this way,

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0: let's see. Have any of you seen the split on MTV, a video that my first video?
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I'm going to play a little song for you tonight. This is a song that I played when I was 17 years old. And you can call it rock and roll. And this is how I played as a teenager.

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Starting off Memphis Strong this morning with Mouse Rocket with Missing Teeth. 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

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You're listening to WYXR 91.7 FM, coming to you from beautiful Midtown Memphis, Tennessee. This is Jerry. I'm happy to be bringing you the 39th episode of Cake Effects. DJ Lulu is out of town today. Trusted me with the responsibility of playing you these songs that she picked out for you. Except this one. She let me pick out this one right here. So this is the only time I'm going to be coming to you, talking to you this morning. So I'm going to tell you what we played and what we're going to play. We started off the show this morning, episode 39, with Memphis' and WYXR's own Mouse Rocket. That was Missing Teeth. And the Mouse Rocket album had its birthday June 1st, 2004. Then we went on to Beat Happening. We heard Cast of a Shadow, the Black Candy album. That came out May 31st, 1989. Had its birthday this past week. Charlie Watts. We heard I Got the Hots for Charlie Watts by the Expats. Charlie Watts of the Rolling Stones and multiple other side projects. He had his birthday this past June 2nd, on Tuesday last week. Then we heard the Vibrators doing Whips and Furs. John Ellis of the Vibrators had his birthday June 1st. Then we heard Lydia Lunch with Atomic Bongos. Lydia had her birthday this past Tuesday. Then we heard Jet Generation from Guitar Wolf. CG of Guitar Wolf had his birthday this past Wednesday, June 3rd. I gotta pause real quick and say, I'm gonna have to embarrass DJ Lulu a little bit. I'm having memories right now of Lulu out there dancing to Guitar Wolf, but she was a little preschooler down there on Young Avenue. Here she is now playing them on the radio. Yeah, Lulu's been listening to Guitar Wolf, so she's a little bitty. I'm glad she has that one on there today. Then we heard the Stooges with Real Cool Time. Dave Alexander, the Stooges bassist, had his birthday this past June 3rd, Wednesday. Here, Turn on the Lights by Bad Religion. Jay Bentley, a Bad Religion bassist, has his birthday today. Happy birthday. Another Girl, Another Planet by The Only Ones. John Perry, The Only Ones guitarist, had his birthday June 4th, Thursday. And behind me right now, we're listening to trombonist Gretchen Monkey III. Doing this cool piece, One Morning I Woke Up Very Early. He had his birthday Wednesday, June 3rd. Before I tell you what's coming up next, let me remind you, if you like what's happening this morning on Cake Effects and on WYXR in general, please visit that website, wyxr.org, and make a donation from your heart. We're all here volunteering. You're bringing you this music every week. See what you can do to help us out so we can keep doing that for you. Keep Memphis Radio healthy and fun. We appreciate you. So coming up here in a minute. Let me tell you what Lulu's got planned for you. We'll be here and Handle the Pump by Cypress Hill. Rapper B-Real had his birthday this past Tuesday. Then we're going to be here. She's a Rainbow by the Rolling Stones. Since we didn't actually hear any Charlie Watts earlier, just a tribute to him. Charlie's going to be on that, of course. And then we're going to hear Poison Dart by Michael Beach. The Poison Dart single came out a year ago this past June 2nd. We're going to hear the End of the World by The Cure. I love that song. Simon Gallup, The Cure's bassist, had his birthday this past Monday, June 1st. That's on their 04 self-titled record. Then we're going to be hearing Polka Dot Girl by Paper Jam. The This and That album came out a year ago today. We're later going to be hearing It'll Get Worse by Lifeguard. The Ripped and Torn album came out a year ago today. We're going to be hearing I'm on Fire by the Dwight Twiley Band. Dwight Twiley, happy birthday today. And we're going to be closing down today's episode of Cake Effects with Happy Birthday by Finn Wolfhard. That'll be cool to hear. All right, y'all. Gracious, still got about another minute and a half here to go. So enjoy it and keep on listening. WYXR 91.7 FM, Memphis.

All right, we're coming down to the end of this episode of Cake Effects. Here's Happy Birthday by Finn Wolfhard. Appreciate you listening today. 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

When you think of salsa, you usually think of New York, Cuba, Puerto Rico, the DR, Dominican Republic. It's not just bachata, not just merengue. They also have a tradition of son y salsa. Today, we feature Dominican salsa.

Music from The Bad Plus with Wendy Lewis on guest vocals and Feeling Yourself Disintegrate. Before that, we heard from Alan Broadbent and East 32nd Street. Before that, we heard from Frog Squad, incredible Memphis band from their new and special Noise. We heard Waking Up from that one. Before that, music from Itzhak Albanez and Christopher Parkening performing the guitar concerto Alhambra from Itzhak. Before that, we heard from Pat Metheny, Ornette Coleman, Charlie Hayden, Jack DeJohnette, and DiNardo Coleman, Police People from the Song X recording. And started off as usual with music from Bruford. That was from the Greatest Hits 78 through 1985. Hope you're enjoying everything so far. Like I said, I'm around until noon. Then Pastor Wanship will be in with Gospel Talk Back in the Day. Like I said, I'm Bob, and I'll be around for another hour and 20 minutes or so. Let's check out some music from the David Grisman Quintet.

Music from Pat Metheny and Charlie Hayden from the Missouri Sky recording. Of course, Pat Metheny's going to be here in town in October playing at Minglewood, so I'm looking forward to that. Before that, we heard from Mark O'Connor's Hot Swing Trio. And we heard from, of course, Mark O'Connor on fiddle. Sounded really great. That was called Stefan and Django. Before that, we heard from Mike Marshall and Chris Thiele. Dual album they did back a little while back. Started off with David Grisman Quintet from a 3-CD set called Dog 20. It's 11:02 here at WYXR Memphis, and I'm Bob in for another hour. And after that, Pastor Juan Shipp with Gospel Talk Back in the Day. 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

Music from Ruby Brath and an album called Cornet Chop Suey and Lover Come Back to Me. Howard Alden on guitar, Ruby Brath on various reeds. Before that, we heard from Ron Carter, The Golden Striker, an album featuring Russell Malone and Mulgrew Miller. And that was a trio without a drummer. That we heard from a Concord Jazz compilation and a Barney Kessel piece. It started off with music from John Schofield. Yeah, that's it. Music from John Schofield. Hope you're enjoying the music so far. I got another half an hour or so to go, and then it'll be time for gospel talk. Back in the day, Pastor Juan Shipp. He'll be around until 2. I'm here every Saturday morning from 10 until noon with Feels Good to Me. Mostly instrumental music. And lots of great things going on here at the station. So check this out. Let's check out some music from Benny Carter. And this is a recording featuring Dizzy Gillespie, as well as Roland Hanna and George Mraz, Louie Belson, and Howard Arlen again. Dizzy Gillespie featured on this one. Benny Carter, In the Mood to Swing, recording.

Music from Michael Brecker, a great band, including Pat Metheny, Herbie Hancock, Brad Meldow, John Patitucci, and Jack DeJohnette. Before that, we heard from Benny Carter from In the Mood for Swing, featuring Dizzy Gillespie as a special guest. Also heard some solo piano from Dave McKenna from Shadows and Dreams. And before that, we heard one more from Ruby Brath, Cornet Chop Suey, the title track from that recording. I'm Bob. I'm here every Saturday from 10 until noon. Coming up in just 4 minutes, Pastor Juan Shipp will be in with Gospel Talk Back in the Day with Mac and Devin. Keep listening to WYXR Memphis. I'm going to leave you with a little bit of music from Art Blakey. Thank you.

0: It is 12 o'clock. Yes, it is. And it's time for Gospel Talk Back in the Day.
1: Yes,
0: and
1: yes.
0: My producer is with me. Hey, Devin.
1: Hey, Pastor
0: Devin Jermaine.
1: How's it going?
0: Everything's going good. It's a fantastic day out at the Crosstown.
1: Yeah. It is busy.
0: Crafts and drafts.
1: Yes.
0: Yeah, mm-hmm. Crafts and drafts. And guess who's in the studio with us today? The big boss.
1: That's what I was about to say, big boss.
0: Big boss. Mm-hmm. How you doing, big boss?
2: I'm good.
0: All right. The big boss is here. I ain't worried about the little bosses firing me, because the big boss is here. We're going to have ourselves a good time today. We really are. Mm-hmm. Now, out here is Crafts and Drafts, and they got all kinds of stuff going on. And mm-hmm. while you're at it, you know, you can drop by the station, and you can also make a little donation while you're out here. What do you think about that?
1: Yeah, definitely.
0: And see, you don't even have to come in. You can come in, just wave at me, you know, through the big plate glass there. You'll see me.
1: Yeah, you'll
0: wave
1: see
0: at
1: us.
0: Me, yeah. Mm-hmm. And then just dial this number, 901-460-3031, mm-hmm. and you can make a donation that way. Or Devin will tell you how to go online and do it.
1: Yeah, you can go to WYXR.org and click on that donate button.
0: Right.
1: Very much appreciated.
0: Oh, yes, mm-hmm. because you see now, we have a fundraiser, you know, every once in a while, but, you know, it's not enough. We have to keep on doing
1: it. We have to keep doing it.
0: Because,
1: mm-hmm.
0: you know, we have to replace stuff all the time, so that kind of stuff. But we're going to have a good time today. So with Gospel Talk and Devin and the big boss with me, we ain't got nothing to worry about today. So we're going to start off with T.L. Barrett and Like a Ship, yes, right now.

0: We did it, Devin. Thank you so very much. We started off this noon beautiful gospel talk back in the day with Like a Ship, T.L. Barrett and the Youth for Christ Choir. Fantastic, fantastic choir. All young people singing out of their souls.
1: Yes.
0: And then we went to Millington, Tennessee, and we found the Vaughn sisters. And there's a leak in this old building. I mean, you know something? We got some talent here in this mess out there.
1: No, we really do.
0: We got some talent. Yes, we have. And then we went to Lee Williams down in Mississippi, down near, what is that, Jackson, down in that area
1: somewhere. Down there.
0: Lee Williams, and it's going to, it's going to be all right. Did we do that one?
1: Yeah.
0: Yeah, it's going to be all right.
1: That's a classic. I love that one.
0: It is a classic. And then we went to It's Going to Rain by none other than Reverend Milton Brunson and the Thompson Community singers. They were they're always fantastic from way back in the day.
1: Mm.
0: And that's, I love good singing like that. And then we cleared it off with It's Going to... My Prayer.
1: Yeah, My Prayer,
0: my
1: Ray
0: prayer,
1: Hayes.
0: Ray Hayes, another local artist.
1: Yeah.
0: Wow, we just have talent. I don't care what they say about Memphis. They can talk about Memphis all they want to, but Memphis is a fantastic place to be and grow up in because I grew up in Memphis. What about you, Devin?
1: Oh, yeah. Born and raised. Memphis,
0: in Memphis
1: has so much talent.
0: Without a doubt. Here in the Mid-South area, we're loaded. If you can make it in Memphis with your talent, you can make it anywhere.
1: Yeah.
0: Anywhere.
1: Mm-hmm.
0: But if you can't make it in Memphis, don't go nowhere else.
1: But yeah, we got a rich music history and got some amazing artists.
0: Without a doubt. And, you know, I think that we need to remind others of our need here at WYXR. You know, stuff always going crazy, and we have some supporters, but we need you to support too. You know, I like to call the name and talk about some of the supporters that we have that works with us. So will that be all right, Devin?
1: Oh, yeah, of course.
0: Yeah. Mm-hmm. So I tell you what we're going to do. We're going to just do a couple, okay, that works with us and helps us.
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0: 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Keep us doing what we're doing, because if you're enjoying the jazz that comes out, especially on Saturday mornings with Bob, it feels good to me. And if you like the Caribbean beat, 9 o'clock in the morning, we have something for everybody. And if you want us to keep on doing this, donate. Yeah, go to our website and donate. Or you can call this number and donate this way, 901-460-3031. And you can keep us doing what we are doing right now. I tell you what, we're going to go back to great gospel music coming your way right now.

is where I long to be. Good Lord.

0: All right, following in our footsteps that we started a while back, we played about four or five in a row. We are doing that now, you know, just doing the thing so that you can really enjoy some great, great music. And we started off on this set with somewhere down the road, the Alston Brothers from back in the day. And then we went to James Cleveland, and he say, "I'm where I want to be." And after that, we went to Ken Dono and the Earth Song.
1: Yeah,
0: the tribute to Michael Jackson. Yeah, I like his version. I mean, I like Michael's version, but I like Ken's better, you know. I'm that old-fashioned man.
1: Jersey is really good.
0: Yeah, it is good. It's really good. And then we went to Tremaine Hawkins, and "I'll Be With Him." And that's what I want to do. I want to be with him when my days down here is over. And I know one day they're going to be over because we didn't come here to stay. Well, in the beginning, we were supposed to stay. But we messed that up. Yeah, we messed that up. And so now it's time for us to go ahead, Devin, and do our birthdays.
1: Yes.
0: It's a lot of people born in this past week. Man, I'm going to tell you the truth. I got a lot of names.
1: Yeah, I saw.
0: I got a lot of names. Well, we're going to start off with one of our own. One of our own that was here with us, Ron Buck. His birthday was this week. One of our DJs that was here at WYXR. And I missed that guy. Then Mayor Joplin, his birthday was this week. And my cousin, Malcolm Shipp, his birthday this week. And Lena Towner, oh, good grief. Lena is something else. Wonderful lady. Her birthday this week. And Melvin Watkins Jr., his birthday is this week. Also, Rochanelle Summerall, her birthday is this week. And my friend and my laborer friend in Christ, Annie Woods, her birthday was this week. And then we have over at the Irish Cove, a lot of my friends over there, Tara Lynn Clark, her birthday this week. Barnes Hayes' birthday is this week. And Daryl Wayne's birthday is this week. And Nellie Curry, hers is this week. And Ricky Shoulder is this week. And Everett Duke, his this week. And the last one this week I'm going to call out is Carol Hall. All of those birthday people, wow, I'm going to tell you the truth. It's amazing. It was a whole bunch, born in this past week. So I'm going to say happy birthday to all of those beautiful people out there. And I want you to know that we are so happy that your birthday was this week. And we want you to have many more. So here goes from the station to you.

0: All right, and that was the birthday time. Yes. And now, Devin, one of these days you're going to be able to sing like me. What do you think about that?
1: Oh, man.
0: You'll be able to sing like me.
1: Have some vocals.
0: Yeah, there you go.
1: Some good vocals.
0: We got a lot of good information we got to share with you, and one of them is Devin is going to be singing. I don't know. I think Devin's got a baritone voice. And sometime he can change it to a tenor, but most of the time it's baritone. So we're going to have him, you know, we got to get him in the groove. He got to get in the groove, okay? But let me remind you about this, because this is something that's going on as well.
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0: All right, and we did too that time because we got something special coming up. Yes, we have, and it's designed just for you. You know, here at WYXR, we always have the best just for you. Now, we started off with the Bell Singers, and So glad I got my religion in time. And then we went to the Eminem Gospel Singers and Stand By Me. And now we're going to kind of take a little hiatus from the music for a moment there because we have somebody special in the studio with us today. And it's none other than my friend, my very, very good friend from down in the Whitehaven area. Yes. We got Ruth today. You know, Ruth is, Ruth is with us today. And also, we have Pastor with us today from 905 East Shelby Drive.
1: Yes.
0: And, you know, we talk about that all the time because they always have something good going on out there just for you to make sure that your life is better. So, hi, Ruth. How are you?
2: I'm doing pretty good. I always want to appreciate you and thank you for this opportunity and this time. We don't take it for granted. We know you don't have to do this. So we really do appreciate you.
0: All right. And hey, Pastor, how are you?
1: I'm well, Dr. Chip. By yourself. How are you?
0: I am doing good. Just in case you're interested, you know, I call Ruth's name, but I didn't call Pastor's name. Pastor Olesta.
2: It's Bishop now.
0: Oh, wow. Wait a minute now. Wait a minute. You mean say he done climbed another rung there?
2: Yes. The Lord Bishop, is good.
0: Bishop Pastor Olesta.
1: Bless you. Bless you, sir. Bless you.
0: Awesome. Bless you. So good to have you in the studio with us today.
1: And you too. And I echo the sentiments of Ruth today as well. We thank you so much, Dr. Ship, and your staff for allowing us to come on again. And we know you don't have to do it, as she stated.
2: No, you don't.
1: But we are so thankful.
2: Yes, we
1: for
2: are.
1: Allowing us to use your platform to get a word out.
2: Thank you.
0: Well, that's a good word. I think whenever you're putting out a good word, I can't help but become a part of it. So what's going fixing to go on? And I know that last time you were here, you were saying you were getting ready for something big in June.
1: Yes.
0: Yeah. And so I'm looking at something. It says access denied.
1: Access denied. Yes, sir. There's a conference we're doing June the 17th, 18th, and 19th at 905 Shelby Drive. And Dr. Ship and Devin and your radio audience, we are talking about daddy's sons and daughters. Mm-hmm. It is a conference designed to bring people who have been many ways just not with their natural father.
0: Oh, okay.
1: And so we use daddy as a very soft term that will let folks realize that Christ is their daddy. Mm-hmm. And their daddy will never leave them. He's a soft guy. Mm-hmm. He loves them. And sometimes the natural father has not been there.
0: Mm-hmm.
1: And so because he's not there, we do our very best to make sure they can find communion with the Heavenly Father. And so we have been successful. This is our 21st year.
0: Mm-hmm. Oh, okay.
1: 25 years, 21 years of doing so.
0: Mm-hmm.
1: And we got this concept just from the Lord, Dr. Ship. You'll be amazed, Dr. Ship, in your audience, how many women and men have been touched by what we are doing. Okay. Because it brings to your mind, to your forefront, of why maybe you have acted certain ways by not having that fatherly influence.
0: Mm-hmm.
1: A girl needs her father's validation.
0: True, true.
1: And then a boy needs their father's leadership.
0: Yes.
1: And so there are so many gangs in the city today and in our world today because men are looking for leadership.
0: Yes.
1: And when their father is absent, sometimes takes place for us. So, Dr. Ship, this was all about.
0: That is fantastic. I was just looking, and this is going to be June the 17th, 18th, and 19th. And
1: yes.
0: That's going to be at 905 East Shelby Drive.
1: Correct.
0: And I noticed you have some fantastic speakers that's going to be there as well.
1: Absolutely, man. We have a young lady that's coming. She with me for, oh, man, I guess for about the last 20 years or so, man.
0: Mm-hmm.
1: And her name is Tammy Walker Smith. And so Tammy has a tremendous testimony as well, a very good speaker. Mm-hmm. And she talks about how her father was not her life, and how her life was kind of in a way of disarray. And then on the next night, we do have one of our very, very, very fine ladies in the city, who is a pastor's wife and a pastor herself, Sherilyn Williams, is our guest on Thursday night. Mm-hmm. You know, Sherilyn is at World of Commerce. And and has done a tremendous job with her husband over there at Apostle Williams over there at World of Commerce. And then on Friday night, our special guest will be Wes Morgan, who is a Caucasian guy, but a guy who has a testimony, man, that is really transforming to help people realize you can still have some times in your life the Father, but there are times that you go wayward. Mm-hmm. You lose your step.
0: Yes.
1: And the Bible tells us one thing, Doc Ship, train a child in the way he should go. When he's old, he or she shall not depart from it. So he's our guest on Friday night.
0: All right.
2: This is the word, Pastor.
0: Yeah, this is going to be a fantastic conference, and it's called the 2026 Daddies, Sons, and Daughters Conference.
1: Correct.
0: And that's going to be at the, come on, call the name of our church.
1: Greater Faith Tabernacle.
0: I was wondering why.
2: They keep changing it up. Yeah. The temple.
0: Yeah.
2: It's
0: that's why I didn't say anything, because I didn't know what it was going to be this time.
1: Well, see, getting families together is a subsidiary of Greater Faith Tabernacle.
0: Okay.
1: And so actually, getting families together is a sponsor behind this.
0: Okay.
1: And it's held in our IS Center.
0: Okay.
2: Institute for success.
0: Oh, wow.
1: Yes, it's held there.
0: I'm having a hard time keeping up.
2: Me too. And I'm a member. Me too.
1: But Greater Faith Tabernacle is a church that also has its services inside of Institute for Success.
2: 905 East Shelby Drive.
1: Absolutely.
0: Okay, let's go to 905.
1: Go there. Go there. You'll find everything right there. Everything right there. Everything.
2: Everything you need.
0: Now, I noticed also that something is coming up in July.
2: Yes, we'll be having our education dinner. This is for young people, high school, middle school, just for them to be encouraged, for them to be motivated, for them to see people that looks like them, that have jobs, careers that are doing good, well in life, to let them know that they can do it too. We invite the parents to bring their children for college students. It's a very good place and thing to do. It's just my way of giving back. I am a college graduate, and the Lord, he did bless me with scholarships all the years I was in college, except for one, and even had a setback and had to retake a class and went to another school, but God is still able. And this is just my way of giving back into our youth, because we know that they are the future of tomorrow.
0: Without a doubt.
2: So, yes, it's an education dinner for them to be encouraged and be motivated and to know that they can do it too. And we know everyone won't go to college, and that's fine. People can do trades. There's different things that you can do to make money. But we just want them to be successful. We want them to be productive. And we want them to have jobs and careers and be able to provide for themselves. And hopefully one day be able to invest in other people as well, too. Because we are blessed to be a blessing to others.
0: Oh, no doubt about it. So this is going to be on July the 24th. Is that
2: correct? Yes, it's a Friday in July at 7 p.m. at the 905 East Shelby Drive.
0: There we go.
2: Or the Institute for Success.
0: Okay, wait. Whoa. You lost me again.
2: 905
0: Just remember East Shelby 905 East Shelby Drive.
2: Just NYA.
1: Get that. And Dr. Ship, you know, Ruth is a tremendous asset for the ministry, and how she is so adamant about wanting to make sure that the children get a second chance at education. And so she does her very best to inspire and to bring individuals on that can talk about the FAFSA and the things that help them get at college degree, college scholarships, those kind of things. Mm-hmm. So she does a tremendous job And I just appreciate Ruth for taking on this project.
2: And I appreciate you, Pastor, for allowing me to do this, to give back, to have my college preparatory sessions, yes, and to have these education dinners. I really do.
0: It's just fantastic, the job that you're doing out there. And I know that a lot of people will be able to restore, and a lot of them be able to reclaim, and a lot of them will be able to begin.
1: That's correct.
0: And that's what it's all about.
1: What's all about?
2: God be the glory.
0: I thank you for being with us today.
2: And, thank you so much.
0: Anytime you have something special going on at 905 East Shelby Drive.
1: That's it.
0: Be sure to let us know so that we can inform the public and our listeners about what's going on in Whitehaven.
2: Can I tell about the speakers? I'm sorry. The speakers for the dinner on Friday, July the 24th, will be Dr. Sean Boyd. He is an author, and he's a motivational educational speaker. And then we also have a judge, Taylor Batchelor, and also our very own pastor, Bishop Olesta Johnson, will also be giving words as well, too.
0: Oh, yeah, I had the opportunity of meeting the judge. She's a fantastic person.
1: Yes, she is.
0: All righty. Thank you so very much for coming out and sharing that information. What else you got, Pastor?
1: One more thing, Dr.
0: Okay.
1: Chip.
0: Okay.
1: It's never how you start, it's how you finish.
0: Absolutely. Because all of us, when we look about where we started, it was a mess.
1: There you go.
0: Yeah, look at us now.
1: Look at us now. Look at us now.
0: God bless you.
2: To God be the glory.
1: Bless you.
0: To God be the glory.
1: To God
2: Thank
1: be the glory.
0: We're going to get back to great gospel music as soon as we tell you about this, okay?
3: 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We'll pick it up, you'll get a tax break, and the music keeps rolling. 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

0: Where has the time gone, Devin?
1: I don't know. Someone run the clock up, or
0: Ruth was here.
1: And that's
0: the big boss. You don't think she did that, do you?
1: No, I don't think so either.
0: But she would do it. But anyway, time is just about up. It has been a fantastic day. You know that?
1: Yeah.
0: It has been just fantastic. We started off with Solomon Ray and Come to Me. And then we went to the Jubilee Hummingbirds. Oh, that reminds me. The Jubilee Hummingbirds was in the listening lab on Thursday evening.
1: Yep.
0: Man, I'm going to tell you, it was fantastic. It was a packed house. Woo, what a time. We had a fantastic time. And they had hors d'oeuvres, fruit trays, and all that kind of stuff. They had everything. Mm-hmm. I mean, nobody went hungry. That's what
1: people got to speak with the members.
0: And they cut up on I Can't Make It. We played those songs. And some the Hummingbirds got up. Guess what they did? Now, they wasn't supposed to be singing. The background got up there when I Can't Make It. They started singing.
1: They couldn't help it.
0: It was really, really great. We had a wonderful time. Yeah. Then we went to Kenneth Glover, and I Can Feel the Spirit.
1: Mm-hmm.
0: You know, Kenneth, he has an unusual voice. Beautiful.
1: Mm-hmm.
0: I love that because he said he can feel the Spirit in this place. Wherever, and you should be able, wherever you go, if you're at a nightclub, you should be able to feel the Spirit.
1: Mm-hmm.
0: If you're in a sanctuary, you should be able to feel the Spirit. If you're in your home, you should be able to feel the Spirit. So there is no reason why you, as a Christian, can't feel the Spirit wherever you are.
1: Yeah.
0: But that's what Brother Glover said. He can feel the Spirit in this place.
1: Mm-hmm.
0: And then we went to Elizabeth King. Oh, boy, living in the last days. You know, some of it feels that way, too. With what's going on in this world now. But the question is.
1: The question is
0: from the Winans. They came up next.
1: Yeah.
0: And then we went to the Barnes Brothers. They said, we're trying to get home. Mm-hmm. Trying my best to get home. Well, in order to do your best, you got to try to live right, act right, talk right, and be right.
1: Yes.
0: I know it's hard to do, but, you know, as long as you got him helping you, you'll be all right. You'll be all right. And then we came back with Tina Turner. Tina Turner.
1: What a voice.
0: What a voice, without a doubt. And she says, walk with me, Lord.
1: Yeah.
0: Walk with me. And look like our time is getting close to getting out of here.
1: Yeah, this is about the time. We had a good show, though.
0: It has really been great. It has really, and the interaction with those that's passing by the station, it's fantastic.
1: It's been a lot
0: Everybody
1: of people.
0: Everybody's waving. Look, crafts and drafts is going on now. Still going on.
1: Still going on.
0: And you can come on out and enjoy yourself. And also, you know, you can always go up to the listening lab when you get tired of walking and sit down and listen to some music and rest up.
1: You can always do that for sure. I love the listening lab.
0: I love the listening lab, too, because then it's absolutely free. And any music you want to hear, whatever you want to hear, they got it.
1: Yep.
0: All you have to do is just tell them what you want, and they'll pull it out for
1: you. They got an amazing collection.
0: What are you talking about? They got thousands and thousands of LPs.
1: Yeah.
0: Wow. Fantastic. That's on the second floor.
1: Mm-hmm.
0: So come on out and enjoy yourself out here at the Crosstown Concourse. And you know something, you'll be glad you did. We're going to have to get ready to get out of here. And Devin, I guess you need to go ahead and do your thing, and then I'll do my thing. What do you say?
1: Yeah, we had a great show. Thank you all for listening. And thank you, Pastor Johnson and Ruth, for coming out and being our guests. And, you know, just thank you for supporting WYXR.
0: Without a doubt.
1: We very much appreciate it.
0: Yes.
1: And, of course, go to the sanctuary tomorrow.
0: Yes, yes. You know, if you want to get right, now you can't get right at home. You have to go to the sanctuary to do that because you got to hear the word. And a lot of people say, well, I can worship him at home. You know, it's kind of hard to worship Him at home when you don't have anybody to worship with. Because I learn from you and you learn from me. We learn from each other. So the word says, forsake not the assembling of yourselves together, which means go to the sanctuary with your brothers and sisters and enjoy.
1: Yeah, community is essential.
0: Yes. Mm-hmm. And now I'm going to pray for you, and you pray for me. The OJs say they're praying for everybody as well. We hope to see you on next week. God bless each and every one of you.

0: You've been listening to Gospel Talk Back in the Day with Juan D., also known as Pastor Ship. I hope something has been said or done that will make your day more meaningful. Go to the sanctuary tomorrow and worship and praise your God. Just like Johnny Ray Daniels, he'll tell you and show you exactly how to do it. Tell them, Johnny.
1: Thank you, Lord. Thank you, Lord.

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1: I know that it needs spring. That I do know.
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3: Welcome to another edition of the Broke Down Palace, brought to you by WYXR Radio out of Memphis, Tennessee. I'm your host, Patrick Sansone, here with another hour of music from the 1960s and 1970s, all tracks that feature some orchestral elements in the arrangements, flutes, harpsichords, strings. And here at the Broke Down Palace, you're going to hear some rock, some pop, some folk, soul, and all genres in between. And let's get the music going with one of our favorite bands here at the show. This is The Kinks from 1967 and the song Autumn Almanac here on the Broke Down Palace.

That is the Byrds with I Want to Grow Up to Be a Politician from their 1971 album Byrd Maniacs, a record which was made during a time when the Byrds were doing a lot of touring and were in a transitional period after their success in the 1960s and having changed lineups a few times in the later part of the 60s. This was the second album to feature the lineup of Roger McGuinn as main singer and songwriter, with guitar genius Clarence White and the rhythm section of Skip Batten on bass and Gene Parsons on drums. This particular song was written originally for a proposed Broadway musical that Roger McGuinn was in the process of writing, but hit a dead end as he could not find financial backing to get it all the way to Broadway. But several of the songs proposed for that ended up on subsequent albums, including this one, I Want to Grow Up to Be a Politician from Byrd Maniacs. We started the set with The Kinks from 1967, a single released between two albums, released between their Something Else by The Kinks album and their classic Village Green Preservation Society. Single Autumn Almanac features the classic lineup of the band and also features the great session musician Nicky Hopkins on piano, harpsichord, and mellotron. He was a big part of their recordings during this period when they were venturing into Baroque pop and more psychedelic sounds in 1966 and 1967. And in fact, Ray Davies wrote the song Session Man from their 1966 album Face to Face about Nicky Hopkins. After the Kinks, it was the Moody Blues with Dawning is the Day from their album A Question of Balance from 1970, a track featuring the beautiful flute playing of band member Ray Thomas, founding member of Moody Blues. This album was an attempt to strip back the Moody Blues sound from their big, lush orchestral albums they had been making since 1967's Days of Future Past. But even though it is a bit more straightforward, it still has a very lush, wide orchestral sound, this album, mostly due to the mellotron arrangements by keyboardist Mike Pender, who also worked for the Mellotron Company at the time, introduced the Beatles to the mellotron, which they used in 1967 on Strawberry Fields Forever. Mike Pender's mellotron playing a very key element in the Moody's sound, as well as his work on the harpsichord and piano. After that, it was Dusty Springfield with I Think It's Going to Rain Today, the beautiful song written by Randy Newman and recorded here.

0: That is Nico from her 1971 album Desert Shore, with the song Janitor of Lunacy, a song featuring Nico's haunting voice and her playing of the Indian classical instrument, the harmonium, which is like a small pump organ with pedals to push air through the bellows. She was inspired by her friend Jim Morrison of The Doors to pick up the instrument as a songwriting tool. And she was influenced also by the jazz musician Ornette Coleman, who taught her some techniques on the instrument and suggested that she flip the normal approach to playing the harmonium by playing the melody lines in the left-hand bottom register of the instrument while keeping the drone on the top register of the instrument. This particular song was written about Brian Jones, the multi-instrumentalist from the Rolling Stones, who had recently tragically passed away. And the album was produced by her former bandmate in the Velvet Underground, John Cale, along with producer Joe Boyd, who had worked with Pink Floyd, Nick Drake, and many other artists. We started the set with singer-songwriter Cyrus Farjar with his version of Fred Neil's classic song Dolphins from the album Islands from 1973. Cyrus was an Iranian-American musician who was one of the founding members of the Modern Folk Quartet. And in the later 60s, he did some sessions playing on Fred Neil's self-titled album, as well as playing on sessions with Cass Elliot, Linda Ronstadt, and others. And also was a record producer working extensively with the comedy troupe, the Firesign Theater. After that, it was the Small Faces with the title track from their album Ogden's Nut Gone Flake from 1968, a true classic of whimsical British psychedelic Baroque rock. And after that, it was Little Anthony and the Imperials from 1967 as well, with the song My Love is a Rainbow from their album Reflections. Little Anthony and the Imperials were a vocal group from New York City who kind of came out of the doo-wop era. Had a big hit in the late 1950s, 1957, with the song Tears on My Pillow. And then later in 1961, a song called Hurt So Bad, a song that was written by their childhood friend, Terry Randazzo, who also provided the arrangement on the song we just heard, My Love is a Rainbow. And we ended up the set with Nico and Janitor of Lunacy. And with that, we are going to take a short break, but we will be back with more Baroque Down Palace right after this.
1: 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And that's not just soul music. 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

And we are back. Let's get into set number three of the show with Sergio Mendez and his take on the Stevie Wonder song, Looking for Another Pure Love, here on the Baroque Down Palace.

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I've been so wrong so many times. And you know what I'm talking about. We've all been wrong a time in our life. And we all make mistakes sometimes of leaving what's good for us.

0: Hey now, you are now listening to the new Untitled Show with Tim and Steve. My name is Tim Prudhomme, and over here is Steve Shelley. Hey, Steve.
1: Hey, Tim.
0: And hey, everybody. We just heard the country teasers from their album Satan Is Real Again, their 1996 album that came out on Crypt. Name of that song was Lies, which have some really key lyrics there. Lie to the devil to get success, lie to God to save your soul, which reminds me of a certain someone. Steve, we have some birthdays, I think, already. Is that true? No. Maybe not.
1: What
0: do we have?
1: This song went through a lot of changes for a song that was omitted from the original soundtrack of Blow Up. But let's listen to Blow Up by The In Crowd.

0: LP was produced by Don Nix, and Going Down was written by Don Nix. This song was later covered by Freddie King, J.J. Cale, the Jeff Beck Group, Pat Travers Band, and many more. Maybe had a hand in starting the blues hammer genre. Going Down. Weightless again, that was the Handsome Family. That's from Through the Trees on Carrot Top. That came out in 98. I've been down so long, it looks like up to me. That's an acoustic demo from 1968 by Lee Hazelwood. That's on a collection that Light in the Attic called The Sweet Ride. Lost recordings from 1963 to 1968. That was a digital release only. David Watts by The Jam. That's from All Mod Cons. That was released in 1978. It was written in 67 by Ray Davies. And we started off this set with Blow Up by The In Crowd. They were previously known as 4 Plus 1, and they were later known as Tomorrow. But on the Blow Up original soundtrack credits, when they were finally included in the 90s, they were called The In Crowd. Most of that score is written by Herbie Hancock, but two songs by The In Crowd were later released in the 90s.
1: Which The In Crowd also featured Steve Howe. Yes.
0: Amazing.
1: Next up, we're going to get into birthday mode. This first one is Ron Wood. Ronnie Wood, Woody, the Woodman, most known for the Rolling Stones. But here we're going to go back when he was in the Faces. This is one he sings lead on, and that he co-wrote. Ron Wood and Ronnie Lane wrote this one. Ooh la la.

0: 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You're listening to The New Untitled Show, and we just played some birthday tunes from Stones and Stones-related. I mentioned at the top of the set that today is Ron Wood's birthday, but you know, we also noticed that tomorrow is Charlie Watts' birthday, so we're going to go ahead and celebrate Charlie as well. Just now we played Moonlight Mile by the Rolling Stones from Sticky Fingers from 1971 with a lovely playing by Charlie Watts. For that, also Watts on the drums for the Rolling Stones doing Slave from Tattoo You. Came out in 1981. Interestingly enough, that was recorded, the basic tracks, in 1975 for the Black and Blue album. Back then, they had Billy Preston on keyboards on that particular song. Then later in 1981, it wasn't until 81 that Mick put the vocals down and also had our recently departed Sonny Rollins playing sax. Before that was Just for One Moment from Mahoney's Last Stand, album put out by Ron Wood and Ronnie Lane on the Atco label in 1976. And we started it all off with birthday boy Ron Wood singing Ooh La La from the Faces album by the same name. I'm going to say it again because I like to. Ooh La La from 1973. And the hits keep coming. Steve, who else's birthday do we have?
1: Let's wish a very happy birthday to drummer Mike Joyce of the Smiths.

0: You're listening to WYXR 91.7 FM, Memphis, Tennessee. We just played Final Day by Young Marble Giants. That's from their four-song 7-inch that came out on Rough Trade in 1980. A Forest, that was The Cure, from 17 Seconds, came out on Fiction in 1980. We're wishing a happy birthday to Cure keyboardist and bassist Simon Gallup. And we started off this short set with How Soon Is Now by The Smiths. That was a 12-inch. That was a B-side of a 12-inch 45. Came out on Rough Trade in 1984. And again, a very happy birthday to drummer Mike Joyce.
1: And now we will be leaving. What are we hearing in the background, Steve?
0: This is St. Thomas. It's a tune by Sonny Rollins from Saxophone Colossus that came out in Prestige in 1957. It was recorded at Rudy Van Gelder's in Inglewood, New Jersey in June of 1956 with the great Max Roach on drums.
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3: 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Ow! What's up, everybody? It's 4 o'clock. You know what that means. Time for the baddest old school R&B show in all the land, in Perfect Cut. I'm here, B.A. the DJ, giving it to you for the next 2 hours. Man, we got it packed out here at the atrium. It's vendors indoors, outdoors, a lot of people moving and grooving. It's a beautiful Saturday. You need to turn this thing way up 9, get down here, hang out with us. 91.7 on the FM dial, WYXR, on your smartphone, laptop, mop top. We doing it. Make sure you tell a neighbor, tell a friend that you can listen to the sounds that I'm putting down anywhere you go if you load the app, all right? 401, we got the Godfather of Soul, James Brown. Hey, get up off of that thing. Dance feel much better. All right, let's keep it going. I'll be back in a minute. 91.7.

All right, we got lots of people by me, waving, enjoying the music. Come on out. I'm here from 4 to 6. The atrium's up, open 24-7. But let's turn this music up way past 9, and let's get down with the sounds that I'm putting down. You can get at me on social media, Facebook or Instagram, WYXR_Memphis, or X, formerly known as Twitter, WYXR_Memphis, or just give me a call, 901-460-3031. 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

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Still got an hour and a half of the best in old school R&B grooves coming up. 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

All right, we're coming up on the hour. 1 minute till 5 o'clock. We're going to keep it going. 1 hour down, 1 hour to go. The baddest old school R&B show in all the land, The Perfect Cut. I am your host. Oh, if I can get the music on. I'm your host, B.A. the DJ, coming to you live from the Crosstown Concourse, Midtown Memphis. 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Say hello, make a song request, or you can go to the donate button and give us money, because all money matters, right? All money matters. We won't turn anything away. All right, we're going to get back to the music. Hope you guys are having a good time out there. Hey, ladies, people out there in the atrium, how y'all doing? If you enjoy what we're doing, raise your hand. All right, let's get back to the music. Thighs High to the Sky. Tom Brown on the station that soothes the city's soul and is raised by sound. 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

523 BA the DJ, 91.7 FM, the perfect cut, still rolling along. Got about 40 minutes left. Let's make it epic. The Boss, I'm coming out. WYXR, the station that soothes the city's soul and is raised by sound. Let's go!

Special shout out to the Foley family. They're got a few people in town, some siblings, chilling, having a good time. Welcome to Memphis, and I hope your stay is well worth the trip. Back to our regular scheduled program.

Well, that's it. That's all the time I've got for today's show. Thank you so much for riding this train. I hope you enjoyed the music as much as I enjoyed bringing it to you. Remember, every Saturday from 4 to 6 Central Standard Time, Lord Willie and the Crink Don't Rise, bringing you the best in old school R&B grooves. My girl Shell is up next. She's ready to give it to you in your ear hole. 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Do something for someone else without expecting anything in return. Surely your higher power will grant you peace and blessings for performing such a selfless act. I'm going to get out of here and enjoy the rest of my day. Be safe. Look out for the other fan. Be blessed, all right? Come get me, Mother Anne! Woo! Be blessed. I'm out.

All right, Shawnee Memphis. What's up? I'm in the house. If you don't know who I am, who's that girl? Who's that crazy girl saying? Shitonga, hello to you. Again, that was Shawnee. Shawnee Memphis. And to everybody listening online, in the car, on the radio, you're listening to Vagabond Verve. I'm your host, Teha Shell. And we're going to South Africa. We're going to Ghana a little bit of the Caribbean, but mostly we are going to sit in some South African disco, Shangaan disco. And if you're familiar with that, then you know I am playing some Penny Penny tonight. I really don't remember how I became so blessed to have heard him, the king of disco, king of Shangaan disco, but hey, I'm happy because he's one of my favorite artists. You can be sad listening to him, but you won't be sad for long. So anyway, I've got my Penny Penny Shakabundu record. It is spinning. All it needs is a little needle. So give me a second, and we're going to hit it. All right, you're listening to WYXR 91.7 FM. And if you're online, you already know, but it's WYXR.org. And if you miss this show, if you're like, oh, I got to go into Costco right now and buy some hot dogs, well, you can always come back and listen to the archives. And you can listen to any archives on any show here on WYXR. All right, here we go.

All right, Memphis, I'm back. And everybody listening on the web, hey, Mom. If you're all the way in Texas, you might be listening to WYXR 91.7 FM. And so, what we just heard was Penny Penny. And I really have never heard Shangan said out loud. I was looking all over the internet to like find the pronunciation. So if I'm butchering it, feel free to come back up here next Saturday and give me a lesson. But anyway, so what we heard, that was side A of my Shaka Bundu record. First, we heard Cheech Shangani. Then it was Shibanza. And this next one, I'm going to look at my notes. Because I have this one, I think it's Nazir B. And then after that, we had Dance Comila or Comella. And yeah, that's Penny Penny. We'll hear some more later to cap the show off. But next, we have the Ghanaian Caribbean band Osibisa. And they founded, they got together in London and made some amazing music. You probably have heard of them. Maybe you have, maybe you haven't. I just acquired this CD from Stranger Law. And on a tangent, if you saw Jake Shimabukuro last night, I'm so jealous. I know he had the house down. It looked really busy out there. But yeah. All right, so next we have some Osibisa up. And I'm going to play it only here on WYXR. 91.7 FM.

Okay, I'm gonna turn down the summer theme, Harvest Moon DSQ. If you know anything about this song, shout out to you, okay? Okay. So, of course, we were just listening to Osibisa. And... okay, so what we just heard was Africa, We Go Go! Before that was Sakura. I thought that was really funny. All the girls want to lick his bald head. That's Sakura! And, of course, before that was Keep On Trying. I really like that one. Oh, excuse me. Before Sakura was Sakabo. I like that one. I'm going to like all of them, and I hope you do, too. You're listening to WYXR 91.7 FM. And you're listening to the silliest host on air on Saturday. But, so Sakabo, and then we heard Keep On Trying. Let's see, what I have next for you is some Mumbakanga, okay? We're gonna get it. And of course, this is some South African music here, and it was popularized by this group that I'm gonna play next. Mashalatine, and the Mahotella Queens. I really liked looking up stuff about them online because a lot of people have, like, childhood memories about them. I'm not sure how old those people are. Well, I mean, yeah. Anyway, they love this music. I do too. It's coming up next on 91.7 FM, Memphis. I'm your host, Teha Shell. Thank you for sticking around. Don't change that dial.

Oh, that was too good. I wanna dance. I wanna dance. Yeah, so that was Masha Latine and the Mahotela Queens, South African group, pioneering group. And of course, they worked harder than most because they had to deal with apartheid. So I'm glad to have brought them to you, and this won't be the last time we hear from them. I have some funny little tidbits about the band as well, but I'll save that for later. So what we just heard was, I Wanna Dance! And then before that was Sibuyile. And then the first song we heard from this amazing group was Tokozile. And I have to read you the like CD descriptions because it's amazing. Tokozile. It says, a girl's name, Tokozile, is praised and congratulated on her marriage. For Sibuyile. Sibuyile. It says, we are back with a new sound that will never die. I know that's right. And then, I Wanna Dance. This is my favorite thing I've ever seen in my life. It says, come baby, let's dance and jump the waves. Like the waves at the beach. You know, I'm glad that I don't know any other waves, but sound waves. We're jumping sound waves here on WYXR 91.7 FM. And you're listening to Vagabond Verb. I'm your host, Tejas Shell. Now, I had a request from my friend Ben at Rhodes College. And if you're listening, hey, Ben. I am going to have to fit in your request next week because I'm not sure how to play it on here because I've only got CDs and this record that I've got, which is I'm going to be playing some more Penny Penny. So next Saturday, stay tuned because we're going to have a little classic rock from my friend Ben and then maybe some like shoegaze. I don't know. Maybe some Zouk. I don't know. But you can catch it next week on 91.7 FM, WYXR.org. And let's get on with it. I know y'all want to hear some more Benny Benny. I know I do. Alright, if I don't say goodbye at the end of the show, this is my goodbye. In Zulu, you could say Hamba Kale. So, alright. Here we go.